think about the generations and to say we want to make it a better place for our children and our children's children so that they know it's a better world for them and think if they can make it a better place.

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0: Buss bingo her I Radio Randsfjord I morgen kveld klokka 20.30. 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

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For this that all that blood was shed? For this Edward Fitzgerald died? And Robert Emmett and Wolfe Tone, all that delirium of the brave? Romantic Ireland's dead and gone, it's with O'Leary in the grave.